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Now he's found somebody new, and you want him back again.

0: 1999 brought this one from Destiny's Child. It's called Bills, Bills, Bills. And you know something? We still get bills, bills, bills now. Only if we get them online. Then we usually get them through the post, don't we?
1: I should pay bills.

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I've got no silver and I've got no gold, but I've got happiness in my soul. Happiness to me is an ocean tide, a sunset fading on a mountainside, a big old

0: back in the 80s, they did a lot of hit singles, various hit singles, on a 45-inch. But then they used to do the remix of a 12-inch mix. And then now and again, you used to get like the old 78 size, if you can remember the old 78s. And they used to call it the 10-inch version. But everybody else used to do the 12-inch mix. But Tracy Ullman decided to do a 10-inch version of this one, and it's called They Don't Know, as well as the 7-inch vinyl, 10-inch vinyl, and it sounded a little bit like this, only slightly extended. But, yeah, that's what they did in the 80s. So here we go with the normal version of Tracy Ullman, and They Don't Know.
1: Bye, gum! These songs make me remember to when I were a lad.

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0: with a song that what came out originally in 1967. Tommy James and the Shandells, they wrote, I think, We're Alone at Now. And then Tiffany started singing it peace halls and stuff like that, with the guitar and what have you, and made a good impression. And brought it out as a single in 1987. And then, of course, Girls Aloud came along and did a version. And in 2006, they got that a bit wrong, didn't they? They should have waited another 12 months and we'd have been all right then. It'd have been all the sevens, wouldn't it? But anyway, doesn't matter. We're going to play this one, Tiffany. I think we're alone.
1: Now it's time to bust some moves. Mr. G's Memorable Moments Show. 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

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And here we go with Dollar, and it's called Give Me Back My Heart.

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2: Jonathan Kemp, it's called It Just Got Paid. Yeah, well, I think we could all just get paid. Nice, wouldn't it? Again.

0: There was the Chandeliers from 1964 with the leader on the back, so far back. I remember seeing that on the Top of the Pops. Remember Top of the Pops one about, and they're on the bike. And just didn't seem that long ago. Yeah, I'm not that old, honest. I must be.
1: Keep it locked with Mr. G.

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2: 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Okay, after four.

0: Not like going straight into it, is it? You know, is this on? After four? Four. Bang. Straight into it. Four Little Diamonds from ELO.
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0: Sounds a bit desperate, doesn't it? Give him a job.
1: Good morning, good afternoon, or good evening, ladies and gentlemen. 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
1: Compliment the age is brother beyond, and it's the harder I try. How do you try? Well, better you get.

0: course, that one was called The Question of Faith. Always have faith. Need faith. Always have the faith. If you haven't got it, you kind of jiggered.
1: You're listening to Mr. G's Memorable Moments.
0: Well, that's a polite way of putting it anyway.

this band started off in the 60s, the early 60s, well, mid, was it the early 60s, was it the mid 60s, or was it the mid, you know what I mean? I think it started somewhere about 62, 63 area, might even be 60, yeah, 61, 62, I don't know exactly now when the first song came about, but it was in the 60s, and they've been going through the 60s, the 70s, and they brought some out in the 80s, and still going around now, really doing the stadiums and stuff like that. It must be the oldest rock and roll band going and still hitting full stadiums and stuff like that. We're talking about the Rolling Stones, and this was called Waiting on a Friend from 1982.

Well, while that was playing, I did a little bit of research for you. The first song the Rolling Stones recorded was a cover of Chuck Berry's Come On, and which became their first single, which recorded, it was recorded and released in 1963. So, all right, well, around about 63, 64, so that, yeah, there you go. We'll have to play that at some point. I don't think I've ever played it. Well, we will do sometime on the memorable moments. But meanwhile, let's play something different.

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Sing one, monkey. He'll go. 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Saturday night, they need some excitement. 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

0: Yes, level 42, and it's over. 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

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When he came across this young man sawing on a fiddle and playing it hot, and the devil jumped up on a hickory stump and said, "Boy, let me tell you what. I guess you didn't know it, but I'm a fiddle player too. 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

0: Well, I'm a little bit upset now. 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I know I've got a face for radio, but come on, I'm not that ugly. Come on, sugar babes. Come on.
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The words mean I am a truthful man from the land of the palm trees. And before dying, I want to share these poems of my soul. My poems are soft green. My poems are also flaming crimson. My poems are like a wounded fawn seeking refuge in the forest. The last verse says, Con los pobres de la tierra. With the poor people of this earth, I want to share

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0: That was this one from Grace Jones, from 1985, and it's called Slave to the Rhythm. Yep, she was one of those, wasn't she, in the 80s, took no nonsense, literally, took no nonsense, and she wasn't the best of looking people, but he didn't want to say that to her face, because yes, she would do something what you expect. Yep, a slap across the face. I just can't think who it was who she did on live TV. She gave somebody a good slap across the face. And yeah, but well, there you go. She stuck to her guns, and that's how she was. But she played some good songs, Pull Up to the Bumper, and this one, of course, was called Slave to the Rhythm. It's Grace Jones.
1: Keep it locked with Mr. G.

0: by guns. These songs make me remember to when I were a lad. This DJ plays them oldies just like they used to be. Très bien. Here. Put kettle on, mother.
1: Yeah, they don't play them like that anymore, do they? Dean Martin and Helen O'Connell. And that was called How Do You Like Your Eggs in the Morning? Fried, poached, scrambled. There is other ways, but we're not saying that way.
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2: We're bracing for some more scorching temperatures across England and Wales today, with temperatures potentially reaching the high 30s and even the 40s. Officials are warning a combination of extreme heat and humidity could have an impact on public health infrastructure and power and water supplies. The UK Health Security Agency has issued a red heat health alert for extreme heat. Regina Giblin is from the British Heart Foundation.
3: There's a few things you can do. I would say the first thing is not to go out during the highest temperature of the day, which is usually between 11 and 3 p.m. If you do need to go out, always wear a sunscreen, always have a hat on, and always carry some water with you as well.
2: The charity's warning the heat can be dangerous for people with heart conditions. The largest maternity review in the history of the NHS is due to be published today. Families at the heart of a review into maternity failings at Nottingham hospitals have told of their devastation over the deaths of their children and their continued fight for justice. Natalie Needham was mistakenly sent post-mortem pictures of her baby Cooper after he died in July 2019 at just a day old. She wants those responsible to be held accountable.
4: I think the accountability side of it, we just want them to acknowledge what they've done. It's okay for those at the top to say sorry. It's okay for the chief executive to say sorry, but it's not his fault.
2: The outgoing Prime Minister faces questions for the first time since announcing his resignation today. It'll be his first public appearance since the emotional statement on Monday, and he's likely to face questions over what his government can achieve in his final weeks in office. And Thomas Tuchel hopes England fans can keep the faith after a frustrating goalless draw with Ghana dampened the feel-good factor from their World Cup opener. Having kicked off Group L with a thrilling 4-2 victory over Croatia, England returned to earth with a bump 6 days later as their second group game ended in a draw for the fourth straight tournament. Nico O'Reilly's late effort off the crossbar and an uncharacteristically poor Harry Kane follow-up was as close as England came to breaking the deadlock in a 0-0 draw in Massachusetts. From Radio News Hub, I'm Frankie Hersine.
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2: Some extreme heat building across England and Wales, staying dry and sunny for most with some light winds, cloudier and cooler in parts of Scotland with the chance of drizzle and a high of 34 degrees Celsius.
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8: Celebrity Traitors has beaten the 1% Club, The Chase and Who Wants to Be a Millionaire to win Best Game Show at the 2026 Trick Awards. The show, which was won by comedian and TV presenter Alan Carr, has wrapped on a second season, which will air later this year and feature Richard E. Grant, Maya Jama, Joe Lycett and James Blunt. Tom Cruise has unveiled a trailer for his next movie. He transforms into a chaotic oil tycoon in upcoming comedy Digger. Wearing a dark red suit, cowboy boots and cowboy hat, the film's tagline, a man, a plan, a meltdown. US TV presenter Savannah Guthrie says she's in agony and has pleaded with anyone with information about her missing mother to come forward. Her mother Nancy disappeared from her home in February and a ransom note claims the 84-year-old died shortly after her disappearance, but her body has never been found. And US singer-songwriter Alicia Keys has joined Bruce Springsteen in paying tribute to music mogul Clive Davis. The singer said the 94-year-old changed her life forever.

Aretha Franklin and a little respect. Before that, we kicked off with, of course, the Jackson 5, and I Want You Back. It is another very, very warm day today. It is. It's already around about 20 Celsius in where I am, looking at the temperature gauge. And I think today it's raising to around about 86 to 87. And in some places, even about 90 plus. So all I will say is enjoy the music, stay cool, definitely stay hydrated, keep a lot of water. I've got a big litre of water next to me to keep me going through the next 3 hours, maybe moving into a second litre of it as the show progresses. But music, 60s and 70s, shall we do it? Why not? Something popped up there that I wasn't expecting. But Stevie Wonder here for you right now, Superstition, and then a bit of Fly, or even Slow.

0: Why do I want to say fly? I don't know.
1: Fly in the Family Stone. Dance towards your music. Love that Stevie Wonder. A little superstition. You know, the weather outside is just, it's cracking the flags already. And I was asking, how did you sleep last night? Caroline actually has messaged in. She's on a little bit of a break at the moment, having a little bit of a holiday in a caravan. I was thinking, that's going to be warm, but apparently quite cool in the caravan. But she did say, after her day yesterday, out and about doing all sorts of things, she was pretty tired, so she actually managed to sleep quite well. But let's keep the Sunshine Tunes going, and let's have a little bit of fun.

inferno at the moment. So warm, so warm. Also, good morning, as I say, good morning to Caroline. Yeah, lady in red yesterday. Lady in red. All in red. Well, including the suntan or sunburn, as she told me yesterday. Also, good morning to Karen this morning, up and about. Not sure about anyone else up and about, but if you are up and about, doing things, whatever. It's the best time in the morning, really, before it gets too warm. You can sort of achieve things. I'll imagine Steve will be out in the garden very shortly, if he isn't already, watering the plants and making them all glow and things like that. Right, time to make plans for Nigel. This is XBC.

Boys Don't Cry. Of course, that is the cure before the XTC. And making plans for Nigel. Are you making plans, anyone called Nigel? I did forget, and I didn't mean to forget, Tommy H there up in the northwest. He's just got back off his hollybobs, and he technically had temperatures similar to what we've got here, where he was. And now he's back home, and he's quite happy to be home. Well, till September anyway. When September comes, as they say. Anyway, also good morning to Steve. I mentioned Steve going out with his watering can. Oh, no. He's having a little bit of a cup of tea. Then he'll be nipping out. But no watering can. No, he's getting the hose out to give the garden a good old spray. And don't forget, of course, you can always spray the missus and also spray the neighbours. When the heat's like this, they don't usually complain, do they? There we go. Right, a little bit of Rock's Lobster from B52.

cool for cats. If they're cool cats, why not? The classic from Queeze. Queeze? Squeeze this morning. Now, did you know back in 1967 in Enfield, North London, the world's first ATM first appeared? It was Barclays on the High Street. And they did a little bit of a posh ceremony with velvet curtains and everything. And it was Reg Varney that was the opener of that one. Of course, him of On the Buses, famed Stan, of course. He was the first customer. He withdrew £10 for the cameras. Well, there you go.

Oh, classic Stranglers. No More Heroes before that. Squeeze, of course, Uncle Cap. Right, your news is fast approaching. At 8 o'clock, can you believe that first hour is just about gone? More 60s and 70s for you on the show tomorrow between 7 and 8. But up to the news, we'll do a little Led Zeppelin. But first, how about a bit of Peter Gabriel? And a little bit of Salisbury Hill. I'll see you after the news at 8 o'clock.

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0: across the UK. And here's the latest.
2: The UK is bracing for more record-breaking temperatures today, potentially hitting the 40s in some parts of England and Wales. Officials are warning a combination of extreme heat and humidity could have an impact on public health, infrastructure and power and water supplies. A red weather warning is also in force across some parts of the UK.
3: It's important to protect the vulnerable who are affected by extreme heat, so children, older people, but also people with heart conditions, because the heat can affect them in a way, because if they've got high blood pressure, they take blood pressure tablets, their blood pressure is already lower.
2: That's Regina Giblin from the British Heart Foundation. The charity's warning that people with heart conditions may be especially vulnerable today. Darren Jones, a key ally of Sir Keir Starmer, has ruled himself out of a potential leadership challenge, paving the way for Andy Burnham to become the Prime Minister. Meanwhile, Sir Keir Starmer is back in Parliament for the first time since announcing his resignation on Monday. He's expected to face questions on what his government can achieve for the rest of his tenure. The largest maternity review in the history of the NHS is due to be published today. Families at the heart of a review into maternity failings at Nottingham hospitals have told of their devastation over the deaths of their children and their continued fight for justice. Actress Sally Lindsay and new BBC Director General Matt Britton will be among 67 people given honours by the Prince of Wales at Windsor Castle today. Lindsay, who's best known for Rover's Return landlady Shelley Unwin on Coronation Street, was made an MBE in the King's New Year's honours for her services to drama. And Scotland are back in World Cup action tonight as they take on Brazil, looking to get out of the group stage for the first time in their history. The Tartan Army have been enjoying themselves in Miami.
4: So we literally landed 45 minutes ago. We dropped our cases in some Cuban restaurant round the corner for $50. And we had to get right to the party, because it's kicking off already.
2: Meanwhile, Thomas Tuchel hopes England fans can keep the faith after a frustrating goalless draw with Ghana, dampened the feel-good factor from their World Cup opener. That's the latest from Radio News Hub. I'm Frankie Hersine.
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2: Some extreme heat building across England and Wales, staying dry and sunny for most with some light winds. Cloudier and cooler in parts of Scotland with the chance of drizzle and a high of 34 degrees Celsius.
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9: Celebrity Traitors has beaten the 1% Club, The Chase, and Who Wants to Be a Millionaire to win Best Game Show at the 2026 Trick Awards. The show, which was won by comedian and TV presenter Alan Carr, has wrapped on a second season, which will air later this year and feature Richard E. Grant, Maya Jama, Joe Lycett and James Blunt. Tom Cruise has unveiled a trailer for his next movie. He transforms into a chaotic oil tycoon in upcoming comedy Digger. Wearing a dark red suit, cowboy boots and cowboy hat, the film's tagline, a man, a plan, a meltdown. US TV presenter Savannah Guthrie says she's in agony and has pleaded with anyone with information about her missing mother to come forward. Her mother, Nancy, disappeared from her home in February, and a ransom note claims the 84-year-old died shortly after her disappearance, but her body has never been found. And US singer-songwriter Alicia Keys has joined Bruce Springsteen in paying tribute to music mogul Clive Davis. The singer said the 94-year-old changed her life forever.

Oh, little old Philip. Or for the two Philips, I should say. For Phil Collins and Philip Bailey and Easy Lover. We're kicking off our second hour this morning. John Parr, of course, sent Elmo's Fireman in Motion. Great movie as well. Great song. Right, in this hour, we'll have a look at what day it is. Got my record of the week. That comes, of course, from Lizzie Thomas. And I may well be saying hello to a hairdresser in the next couple of records as well. It was a busy little bee, a little bee, but we'll talk about that momentarily. But first, a little, Dex's Midnight Runners. Then a bit of Bon Jovi.

Bon Jovi, Living on a Prayer. Before that, Duran Duran, Rio. And of course, before that, we did a little Midnight Runners. Kevin Rowland and Come On Eileen. Right, I did say I was going to say good morning to someone this morning. Now, do I say whom? Well, she is a lovely hairdresser called Amanda, and she's doing someone's hair this morning that has sort of said to me, don't mention my name. All I'll say is I'll give her an initial, M, over on the other side of the Pennine. So, M, I hope you're having a lovely hairdo by the fantastic Amanda this morning. Hope that's going well. It's always good to get to the hairdresser coming to you to do the hair. That's nice. It really is. I have to go out, and I will be doing that after the show this morning. I have to go and get my, old barnet a little bit trimmed. At the moment, I look like someone has been dragged through a hedge backwards, sideways, and upside down. But there we go. Anyway, let's have a look at what day it is today. We do know, of course, it's Wednesday. It's the 24th of June. And only 175 of the year and 190 days left of this year. Or put it in another way, 20 weekends away till the new year. Today is celebration of your senses. Yeah, the senses to me are saying eat ice cream, cold drinks, and maybe a cup of tea, because that's the best way. Cup of tea or cup of coffee balances out your body. Apparently, it's also International Fairy Day today. Okay, I'll just wave at them in the corner. There you go. Along with the gnomes and the other strange creatures. Museums come to life day today. Really? There's some really strange ones, aren't they? And swim a lap day today. Yeah, if I had a pool, I would certainly be doing that today. But those are your days for today. See if we can find some stranger ones for tomorrow, if we can. That's entirely up to you. But Amanda, back to you briefly. We'll play this for you. Little Simple Minds, and Don't You Forget About Me.

0: wasn't that featured in the movie Pretty in Pink? Of course, darling. Molly Ringwald, of course. Simple Minds, Don't You Forget About Me. Playing that especially for Manda this morning. Doing a little bit of hair trimming. Pulling people's bonces off, as they say. Paula's just messaged in. She's working in the market. She sells wool and all that sort of stuff in the market. She just said, I've just had an idiot ask me if I'm open today. I felt like saying, no, I'm just sitting here for the fun of it. Yeah, I'm just sitting here in the shop, in my market stall, and no, of course I'm not open. Ridiculous question. Ridiculous. Anyway, record of the week time comes from the fabulous Lizzie Thomas, a very good friend of the show. She's been on a number of times, and I'm sure we'll be getting her back on very, very soon as well. This is a beautiful new song, and it's All I Can Say.
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Once again, thank you very much for supporting my single and Summer Like Morning. Before that, Lizzie Thomas, of course, my record of the week, All This Week with All I Can Say. Good morning to George this morning, up and about, doing his thing. Right, should we do a little bit of this? Bit of the Pet Shop Boys. West End Girls. And then maybe I better take that.

Earth, a little bit of Boyzone. I'll see you after the news at 9 o'clock.

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1: 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And here's the latest.
2: A number of train services have been axed and schools are closed, with record-breaking temperatures expected today. A red warning is now in place across central parts of England and the south of Wales, and officials say that public health and infrastructure could be affected. The British Heart Foundation warns that the extreme heat can be particularly dangerous for people with heart conditions. Regina Giblin is their spokesperson. She shares some of the signs to look out for.
3: You'd be sweating quite a lot. You would feel like your heart is racing. You also may get some confusion, which means there's not enough oxygen getting to your brain, and you'd feel really faint. These are the main signs that you're in trouble.
2: Andy Burnham's path to number 10 could be even clearer, with Darren Jones ruling himself out of a leadership challenge. Meanwhile, the outgoing Prime Minister faces questions for the first time since announcing his resignation today. It'll be his first public appearance since the emotional statement on Monday, and he's likely to face questions over what his government can achieve in his final weeks in office. The largest maternity review in the history of the NHS is due to be published today. Families at the heart of a review into maternity failings at Nottingham hospitals have told of their devastation over the deaths of their children and their continued fight for justice. Around 2,500 families have contributed to the review, expected to expose failings at entry level when it comes to maternity care. The Home Office are pledging to put domestic abuse specialists across every police force in England and Wales by the end of the decade. It's after an expansion of the current scheme, bringing the total number of control rooms with specialists to 17. They'll be able to give advice to people on the ground, review cases, and listen in to live calls. And England boss Thomas Tuchel has told fans to not lose belief after a disappointing goalless draw with Ghana last night. The side struggled to break down Ghana's defence, but it's all about Scotland today, who face Brazil in Miami tonight. It's safe to say the Tartan Army are having a great time.
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2: A draw would see them qualify for the knockout stages for the first time in their history. For On Radio News Hub, I'm Frankie Hersine.
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2: Some extreme heat building across England and Wales, staying dry and sunny for most with some light winds, cloudier and cooler in parts of Scotland with the chance of drizzle and a high of 34 degrees Celsius.
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8: Celebrity Traitors has beaten the 1% Club, The Chase and Who Wants to Be a Millionaire to win Best Game Show at the 2026 Trick Awards. The show, which was won by comedian and TV presenter Alan Carr, has wrapped on a second season, which will air later this year and feature Richard E. Grant, Maya Jama, Joe Lycett and James Blunt. Tom Cruise has unveiled a trailer for his next movie. He transforms into a chaotic oil tycoon in upcoming comedy Digger. Wearing a dark red suit, cowboy boots and cowboy hat, the film's tagline, a man, a plan, a meltdown. US TV presenter Savannah Guthrie says she's in agony and has pleaded with anyone with information about her missing mother to come forward. Her mother Nancy disappeared from her home in February, and a ransom note claims the 84-year-old died shortly after her disappearance, but her body has never been found. And US singer-songwriter Alicia Keys has joined Bruce Springsteen in paying tribute to music mogul Clive Davis. The singer said the 94-year-old changed her life forever.

Mark Ronson, Bruno Mars, Uptown Funk. Before that, and kicking off your third and final hour, bit of Meghan Trainor. And Made You Look. Now, a quick update on some events happening. Made in the 80s, Friday the 17th of July, taking place at Delcray Abbey. Artists featuring ABC, Wet Wet Wet, and Mark Almond. And on the 24th of July, you're going to see the Fabulous Five performing at Delcray Abbey, as well as part of their summer lineup. So if you want to get tickets for both those events, check out the Delcray Abbey website, and all the necessary details will be on there. Sounds like a fabby thing, and all fun for the summer. Now, might as well play some Five then. Now, if you're getting down. Now, if I tried that, I wouldn't be getting back up again.

if you're getting down. As I said, they'll be at Belfry Abbey, 24th of July. If you want to get tickets, check out the socials. Oh, I feel the urge for a bit of night moves. It's a bit of One Direction.

my favourite songs from One Direction, has to be said. That's Night Moon. Now, just looking up tips to stay cool in this rather warm weather. Obviously, drinking cold water. Skip alcohol and caffeine. Eat watery foods like fruit and salads. Also, cucumber, great one. 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You can get yourself a fan, get a little bowl of ice, put that in front of it, or some frozen bottles in front of it. Do a DIY thing that cools the air as it's coming out of the fan. Also, you can slightly dampen your t-shirt or skin when the fan is blowing on you. That helps to sort of cool down the areas, of course. It says here a cool shower, but I heard actually before you go to bed, not a boiling hot shower, have a warm shower, because that will balance out your body temperature for when you get into bed. I'll have to try that. I'll let you know tomorrow. Wear loose fitting coloured clothing, mostly cotton. I would stay white would be a good one to wear, and stay in the shade between 11 and 3 p.m. And also, how about this one? Freeze your bed sheets. Yep, or fill your hot water bottles with water and put them in the freezer for a bit. That's another one. And it says here, also eat cold meals and avoid ovens. And also, here's a very important one. Avoid heavy exercise. Well, I do that naturally, but there you go. Hopefully they will help. There's a bit of Avicii.

There we go, Avicii. And the Wake Up. Also, Tommy had messaged in. No alcohol for him while it's hot. Yeah, okay. And apparently sleeping naked. No, no, no. I have been told that that doesn't help, actually. A light pair of pyjamas, because that absorbs any sweat and keeps your body at a constant temperature and cools it down a little bit. So sleeping naked? No, not so much. Pyjamas are the way forward. Right, it's time for our mixtape choice this morning. It comes from a couple in Padstow in Cornwall. Oh, gorgeous Padstow. Very gorgeous. Love that place. From Rachel and I think this is... I'm trying to work out what I've written here. I think it's Dan. Oh, Rachel and Dan, as I said, in Padstow in Cornwall. They've picked four fabulous songs. And we're going to play them for you and for them right now.

Rachel and Dan's mixtape this morning. Absolute corker. We kicked it off with Elvis and Can't Help Falling in Love. The Righteous Brothers' Unchained Melody. Etta James in At Last. And there you go with Benny King and Stand By Me. What a great choice of songs. Thank you very much to Rachel and Dan down there in Padstow in Cornwall. Now, I say this every week. If you want to send in your mixtape choice, four songs that you absolutely love, please drop them to me with an email, which is quite simply the breakfast studio at breakfastradio.co.uk. Went out my head there for a moment. That's studio at breakfastradio.co.uk. If you want to pick four of your favourite songs, if you've got a story behind them, that's fine. If not, just pick your four favourite songs and we'll put them in and definitely play for them for you on the mixtape. Right now, a little part-time lover. What's one of those? Have to think about that.

Now, did you know at any given time, 0.7% of the world's population is drunk? Which basically means right now, 50 million people are currently drunk right now. I'd say 49% because Tommy's not drinking at the moment. Now, a bit of Tina Turner coming your way, but a little reminder, one of my guests joining me actually on The Breakfast Show on Monday morning is the absolute legend, Terry Britton. He is a writer, composer, musician, singer, Grammy Award winning, has so much more, and you'll find out on Monday all about him. But I can tell you, he did write this song for Tina Turner. He also produced it. We don't need another hero.

Tina Turner, We Don't Need Another Hero. Written by Terry Britton as well. He's going to be my guest on the show on Monday. He also written for Cliff. He wrote Carrie and Devil Woman as well. The guy has worked with just about every living legend or non-so-living anymore, even Michael Jackson as well. He contributed to the album Bad as well. So he will be joining me after 9 o'clock on Monday morning for a fascinating chat. I'm really looking forward to that. Steve's messaging. He said he went to see Tina Turner back in Manchester many years ago. Probably when he was only knee-high to a grasshopper, as they say. They can jump, can't they, grasshoppers? Anyway, better go west. And we close our eyes into the last 10 minutes of our show this morning.

we close our eyes and we close the breakfast show down for this morning. We will be back tomorrow morning from 7 a.m. Got a couple of songs to play us out. But thank you for your company over the last 3 hours. As always, you have been fantastic. Without you, we wouldn't have a show. So thank you for your interaction this morning. And also the fact that it's warm and sunny. You could be out enjoying it. But maybe tomorrow you can do that. But anyway, right. We'll leave you with two songs. First, the 5 Stair Steps and Oh Child. And then a bit of Howard Jones. And things can only get better. I'll see you tomorrow. Bye-bye.

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1: It is the weekly mix show. DJ Refreshing in the house here on your Wednesday. It's halfway through the week. We're into the midweek. We are nearly towards the weekend. Thanks for joining me here on the midweek weekly mix show. We've got some classic tunes on your Wednesday morning for you till midnight. Midday to get you going for the week. We've got some Lil Nas with The Sun Goes Down. We've got some Ella Henderson, Roger Sanchez and Paul Wolford with Dream On Me. And some new kids on the block coming up as well. We've got some David Morales, some Jocelyn Brown, Eiffel 65 and some Fragmire. And also some Galantis coming up also. But next, we're going to start things up with the Avalanches with Since I Left You, DJ Refresh Night. It is the Weekly Mix Show.

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1: It is the weekly mix show. DJ Professional in the house. That was Galantis with Unless It Hurts. Some Fragma in there with Forever and a Day. And a bit of classic French, Italian dance and techno with Eiffel 65 Blue Dabadi. Coming up though, we've got some Jealousy with some French house classic called Lucy. We've got some DJ Jean with The Lounge and some Justin Timberlake, who's very sad, crying himself a river. But next up, it's a classic from the Italia Brothers from 2009. It's called Lovers on Fire. We're on fire every day here on the best station, Your It's Digital. 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
1: 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DJ Refreshnate here. That was Justin Timberlake with Cry at Mia River. DJ John in there with The Launch. Some Jealousy with Lucy and some Italo Brothers with Love is on Fire. That's all we got time for on the Weekly Mix Show for your Wednesday of music. But don't despair, we'll be back at the weekend. Of course, we've got the Sunday Sounds Collective on Sunday from 10 p.m. with the best of EDM, dance, house and garage bangers every Sunday night with me, DJ Refreshnate, till very early hours of midnight. So that is the crack for this week. Sounding very Irish, I am, altogether. Hope you will have a good week ahead. We're going to leave you with some Paulo Conforme, Hernan Cataño with London to Buenos Aires. But, as I said, have a great week ahead. Don't work too hard and don't listen to bad music. We've got some Manson coming up now with Wide Open Space. We will see you Sunday. DJ Refreshnate playing the best of classics here on your midweek. 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

0: Well, another welcome from me, Ruth Bradshaw. And that was a classic from 1968, kicking us off. Breaking Down the Walls of Heartache with Johnny Johnson and the Bandwagon. Johnny's real name is Johnny Mathis. Not to be confused, of course, with Johnny Mathis, who is quite different.
1: It couldn't be more different,
0: how
1: could it? Than the Carpenter of Love there, perhaps, anyway. Hello from me, I'm Keith Bradshaw. Here we are again. Now, what's going on here?

0: Sandy Shore and Message Understood. Do you get it? The message.
1: Well, I hope so. I'm trying my best to understand it. Yes.
0: Yeah. Well, it was written by Chris Andrews, and it was her fifth consecutive top 10 hit, reaching number 6 in 65.
1: Yes, number 6, and it was Sandy Shore's 6th single.
0: Success.
1: Yeah, you try saying that quickly. Sandy Shore's 6th single, Success. Well, again, well, let's keep it moving with even more fun.

0: The Beach Boys and fun, fun, fun. And let's hope that's just what you're having. Singing along and maybe even dancing to the music.
1: Well, I'm jigging about a bit in my chair, doing my bit. Anyway, well, let's hope so. Next up, a great cover version of a great song, often copy. You'll like this as it's...
0: Tumblr time.

0: Well, here we go again. It's great to be back again. The 60s Music Memories Love Machine has cranked into action, hasn't it? And here we are, four tracks in already. I hope this finds you fit and well. Everything's okay in your world, dear listener. We're okay here, happily bringing you some more music. And that music came all the way from Detroit. It's classic Tamla Motown from Marvin Gaye. And that's his take on how sweet it is, in brackets, to be loved by you.
1: Mm. Well, instrumental feature time now. And how about this?

0: That's our instrumental hit for this week, a reggae special, The Liquidator by, remember, the Harry J. All-Stars. Well, it came out in 1969 and has become a very popular tune to play as football teams run out. It's probably most, well, which team is it most famously associated with?
1: Most famous, I think, is Chelsea. But I believe it's also played at the Hawthorns when the baggies run out.
0: West Bromwich
1: Albion. There you go, our instrumental. Well, coming next, to number one, from 1969 for Tommy Rowe and Dizzy. It also hit the top in America.

0: Well, I think the drummer certainly earned his fee on that one, didn't he? He was a very busy man. A huge international hit, Dizzy, from American singer-songwriter Tommy Rowe.
1: You don't tend to tell say that people are dizzy these days. He used to say that a lot. Oh, she's a bit dizzy, didn't he?
0: Well, it has a couple of meanings, doesn't it? Yeah, when you feel lightheaded, but dizzy when you describe somebody who's a bit, well, I don't know, a bit, shall we say, challenged intellectually. Let's leave it at that. Dizzy, you might remember comedian Vic Reeves and The Wonder Stuff also took it to number one, same song, in 1991.
1: I think dizzy meant scatterbrained.
0: All right, well.
1: You know.
0: Yeah, okay.
1: Anyway, at the other end of
0: was it
1: decade,
0: on your report, school?
1: Oh, no. That was always very serious, as always. You can tell, can't you?
0: Yeah, famous for it.
1: Well, at the other end of our decade, this week in June 1960, this record was hovering just below the top 10. It's Connie Stevens.

0: Concerta in Golia, better known as Connie Stevens, with her 1960 million seller 16 Reasons. Connie Stevens, well, she was a singer and actress from New York, and she used to be in a Y&I in the 60s. I bet you watched that.
1: I did watch that, yes, good.
0: Yeah. And in the summer of 1960, she had a top 10 hit over here with that song, 16 Reasons, in brackets, Why I Love You.
1: Good, and it was worked up on 1 minute 57 seconds.
0: Yeah, I know.
1: And we're staying in America. We're with the Drifters on Broadway.

The Drifters there and On Broadway. And when I was a teenager growing up in the 60s in Morecambe, the Broadway was a famous hotel on the promenade and they had a very popular upstairs bar. I used to go there to try and meet girls, especially those on holiday who didn't know any better. I never met any. But at least they sold beer, which helped to ease the pain. Those were the days.

0: It's amazing what I learn on this programme about my husband, 40-odd years. Anyway, we had the good fortune very recently to go to Wembley to watch the Rugby League Challenge Cup final between Wigan and Hull Kingston Rovers. And basking in the success of our team, we were so saddened to hear of the sudden death that very evening of one of the men who'd actually been commentating on that final for BBC television, John Keir.
1: Yes, a lovely man. Yes, he'll be sadly missed by his family and also those in the sporting world.
0: Well, I thought we'd stay on a sporting theme this week and think about some of those other well-known commentators we remember from our decade. Now, of course, as we're fans of rugby league, Keith, we have to start by...
1: The key figure of the 60s was Eddie Waring, very controversial in many circles, really. Many people believed that he, you know, he wasn't a very good advertisement for the North.
0: No, he said, for some viewers, he would be, if you like, Uncle Eddie, warm and friendly voice of the North. But, like you say, others believed his voice simply reinforced...
1: The stereotypes of flat caps and whippets, in industrial areas.
0: And he did have a rather eccentric mode of speech, didn't he?
1: Yeah, it lent itself to impersonation, didn't it?
0: Yeah, well, Hull Kingston Rovers, which you mentioned a few minutes ago, he pronounced them...
1: as Hulkingston Rovers.
0: He certainly, his northern accent was very impersonated, particularly by Mike Yarwood. Remember him?
1: Oh, yes. Well, he was very popular, wasn't he?
0: But many of Eddie's lines became catchphrases in the game, didn't they?
1: They did, yeah. Like, it's an up and under.
0: What's that?
1: Well, an up and under is a rugby tactic, isn't it, where you kick the ball high and the defence have to try and catch it whilst the opposition who've kicked the ball are on rushing.
0: What about the other one that is most famous for?
1: So if somebody got sent off, you say, he's going far and early, Bath.
0: You got the accent.
1: Well, sometimes he's talking about the Leeds and the league leaders.
0: Yeah. Oh, what a great guy. Well, of course, rugby union...
1: They had Bill McLaren, didn't they? The voice of rugby, very sort of calm Scottish voice. Yes.
0: But there's so many lines that are associated with him, isn't it? It's high enough, it's long enough, and it's straight enough.
1: That's when they were kicking a conversion, wasn't it? Yeah.
0: And another one, he kicked the ball like 3 pounds of haggis. I can't do a Scottish accent, so I'm not even going to try. Well, and what about another one? Think of any others.
1: He used to talk about my goodness, that wee ball's gone so high, there'll be snow on it when it comes down. They'll be singing the praises in Kakadi tonight.
0: He's like a demented ferret up a wee drain pipe. That was another one. Or a raging bull with a bad head. that was rugby, very briefly. But what about football? David Coleman's name springs to mind. Do you know, he covered 6 World Cups between 1958 and 1978.
1: Yeah.
0: And he's actually made league commentator for Match of the Day when it started in 1964.
1: Uh-huh.
0: And he was so important to the BBC that after interest from rivals ITV, they gave him $10,000 a year contract.
1: Wow, that's a lot of money in the 60s,
0: isn't it? It was a lot of money then.
1: Yeah.
0: And it made him the highest paid broadcaster in sports TV.
1: Yeah, and what about the one we mentioned last week when we covered the World Cup, Kenneth Wolstenholme?
0: Well, if you remember Hugh Johns...
1: All right, yeah.
0: He was known as the other voice of the 1960 World Cup final. Yeah. And unfortunately for Hugh Johns, his commentary on that match for ITV was overshadowed by Kenneth Wolstenholme's famous line.
1: The one we mentioned last week,
0: which we referred to.
1: They think it's all over, wasn't it?
0: That's right. Yeah. Hugh Johns actually covered 4 World Cups between 66 and 78, although it was well known that he was who was the main man at
1: on
0: ITV.
1: On ITV, it was Brian Moore, wasn't it?
0: Right.
1: The World of Sport on Saturday afternoon,
0: But as often Johns would get the big matches at major tournaments because Moore was presenting the coverage from the studio back home.
1: All right.
0: And as well as these World Cup finals, and you'll remember this one, I'm sure, Johns oversaw Manchester United's 1968 European Cup triumph.
1: Oh, yes, over Benfica at Wembley. Yes, remember that.
0: Yeah, I'm sure you do. Well, we just mentioned Brian Moore, who was actually known as the voice of football. And he moved to London Weekend TV in 1968 from BBC Radio.
1: Okay.
0: and like we said, became the lead in ITV's sports coverage for the next 30 years. Well, football, Barry Davis.
1: Oh, yes, on the BBC. He worked in tandem a bit later with John Motson, didn't he? But
0: yeah,
1: Barry
0: John
1: Davis.
0: Motson didn't come into the picture until 1970, I think.
1: Yes, I always think of the two together, but Barry Davis had a long career, didn't he?
0: Oh, very much in sports journalism, in sports broadcasting generally. I mean, he was 3 years at ITV, where he covered the 1966 World Cup and the 1968 Olympic Games. And then he moved to the BBC and was installed as a Match of the Day commentator after David Coleman had lost his voice.
1: All right. I had to associate Barry Davis with lots of other sports alongside football.
0: Oh, yes. Yeah. He was very talented. I mean, he covered hockey, gymnastics, athletics, cycling, beach volleyball and badminton.
1: Blimey.
0: Most of these were at the Olympic Games. He went to 12.
1: Oh, well, that's impressive, isn't it? Yeah.
0: And he twice commentated on the opening and closing ceremonies. And he also worked on ice skating and ice hockey at several Winter Olympics. I mean, those are just a few names that I'm sure you'll remember. Well, perhaps next week we'll have a look at some of the summer sports and their commentators.
1: Yes, some great names to remember there. Thank you.

0: Well, this is 60s Music Memories with Keith and Ruth Bradshaw, and that's a great 60s music memory, isn't it? An iconic record. The one that announced the arrival of the Dave Clark Five on the popular music scene. Glad all over.
1: Do you know, Keith?
0: What?
1: Hitsville, USA is calling again.
0: Wow.

0: You know, Ruthie, on my smartphone, I've got one of those apps that show you what you look like when you're an old person. It's called Camera. Anyway, that was from 1966. The Four Tops and Loving You is Sweeter Than Ever, a song written by Joe Hunter and Stevie Wonder.
1: And Stevie also plays drums on the record, along with Motown's in-house Funk Brothers. It just made our top 50 and peaked at 12 in the US. A good song.
0: It is good.
1: Well, it's 50s flashback now. Oh, what? It's a theme song, Keith.
0: What's that?
1: It's Ricky Nelson.
0: Oh, thank you.

0: Are you listening to 60s Music Memories with Keith and Ruth Bradshaw? And that was a song written by American hit songwriter Sharon Sheely, who was a friend of Elvis Presley. And that track, Poor Little Fool, features backing vocals from the Jordanaires. It was Ricky Nelson, an American number one, and that was our 50s flashback.
1: I'm not sure it's a theme song, really, is it, Poor Little Fool? What are you trying to say? Well, then, let's have a touch of lesser-known soul. The singer here is primarily an actress and a dancer. She was noted for her sensual dance routines. She was regarded as a sex symbol rather than a singer. It's possible that's probably the opposite of me, really, isn't it? Well, I'm not noted for my singing, but I'm probably noted for my singing more than I am than for my sex symbol.
0: Oh my goodness!
1: well, she
0: poor little fool.
1: Yeah, she is Joy Heatherton, and this is a single from 1966.

0: Touch of Blue-Eyed Soul, When You Call Me Baby from Joey Heatherton. A bit of research tells me that mint condition original copies of that single can command hundreds of pounds at record auctions.
1: Wow.
0: Got one?
1: I haven't, no. That's amazing.
0: Shame.
1: I haven't even got hundreds of pounds. Well,
0: well, you've even got one of those singles you won't have.
1: No. Well, there you go. I've just got that digital copy. Well, now, one of the most distinctive pop voices of the decade enjoyed success with this song.

0: There he goes, that's the amazing Gene Francis Alan Pitney. You know, he had 22 top 40 hits in the UK, and that one, Princess in Rags, made a number 9 in 1965.
1: Next, a song by the Hollies that tells the story of a man who caught his girlfriend cheating on him, which prompts him to break up with her, despite the fact that he still loves her.

0: That was the Hollies, and we're through.
1: Yes, and now we've got our feature, They Had It Covered, where we play the original version of a song that others have covered, and often, though not always, enjoyed further success with. Well, this song was written by Don Covey and released as a single by Gladys Knight and the Pips in 1961.

0: It was a number two here in the UK for the Mindbenders. Catchy song. The writer,
1: I like that.
0: Yeah, the writer said, we wrote it in 20 minutes. It was amazing. It just flew out of our mouths and at the piano. It was a real quick and easy song to write.
1: Yeah, it's a great song. Well, the Mindbenders had previously been the backing group for Wayne Fontana, who'd recently left the band to pursue a solo career. Now, guitarist Eric Stewart became the new lead vocalist. Eric Stewart went on to co-found the British art pop band 10cc. Well, here's Betty Everett.

0: That's the lady who transitioned from gospel music to R&B when she moved from Mississippi to Chicago. The soulful Betty Everett and her hit, It's In His Kiss.
1: Next.
0: The Shoop Shoop song.
1: Oh, yeah, Shoop Shoop. Mustn't forget Shoop Shooping. Now, next, the Tamla Motown classic, recorded and first released in 1967. A re-release in 1970 saw it top the charts on both sides of the Atlantic. The song is Tears of a Clown, and it's
0: Tamla Time.

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1: And Harry.
0: You're listening to Music and Memories from that great musical decade, the 1960s.
1: Taking you back in time are Keith and Ruth Bradshaw.
0: Ruth is our gran.
1: Keith is our granddad. Enjoy!

0: That's a group calling themselves The Casinos, and the song Then You Can Tell Me Goodbye, a country song, and it was written by John D. Loudermilk.
1: Yeah, he wrote lots of songs, didn't
0: he? He did, yes, a good famous writer and singer. The Casinos, they were a group of nine, a doo-wop lineup from Cincinnati, Ohio, and that was their one hit.
1: And before that, from Hitsville, USA, Smokey Robinson and the Miracles with Tears of a Clown. It's time for our classic B-side feature. And this is the B-side of Little Red Rooster. It's Off the Hook.

0: The Rolling Stones and Off the Hook, our classic B-side for this week from 64. Off the Hook, a Jagger Richards composition, and the flip side of Little Red Rooster.
1: And it's a really dated expression, that, isn't it? Off the hook. I'm taking the phone off the hook, so I don't want anybody to get in touch with
0: me. Phone on a hook?
1: The phones are put, well, they're not on the hook anymore, are they? Smartphones, cell phones, mobile phones, they don't have any wires. That's the whole point, isn't it?
0: So
1: they can't be on the hook. Well, from the Rolling Stones to the Beatles, it's a short step. This week in June, back in 1963, the group's first LP, Please Please Me, was at number one in the album charts. And here's a track from it. And it's possibly the first time we've ever played this.

0: The song is Chains, a Beatles recording of a song written by Jerry Goffin and Carole King. And it was originally performed by American group The Cookies.
1: The Cookies, yeah. Well, next, an iconic 60s music memory. A Grammy-nominated million-seller from Ketty Lester.

0: Lovely. That was Love Letters from Keddie Lester. And now it's time for
1: Ruth Bradshaw's Album of the Week.
2: Well, this week my album is Linda Ronstadt, Stone Ponies and Friends, Volume 3. It was the third and final studio album by the Stone Ponies, released in 1968. Singer Linda Ronstadt would release her first solo album the following year. Well, ostensibly a Stone Ponies album, Volume 3 represents a transition and a shift in focus from the first two releases by the band, who'd been formed in 1965 as a harmony group with Ronstadt as an occasional soloist. Billing Ronstadt as the lead singer was demanded by Capitol Records executives and encouraged by producer Nick Vanette, who all saw her potential as a solo artist with the recording and subsequent success of Different Drum, which was a single from the previous album. Well, Volume 3 includes two songs written by band members Bobby Kimmel and Kenny Edwards. And for the remaining tracks, though, Ronstadt sought out material by such well-regarded songwriters as Tim Buckley, Laura Nyro, as well as songs by writers represented on the first two albums, like Michael Nesmith, remember him?
0: Mm.
2: Monkees. And Steve Gillette and Tom Campbell, who composed the short song fragments that opened the album. Now, all three band members were pictured on the covers of the first two albums, while only Ronstadt appears on this front cover. My first choice...

0: What a voice.
1: Tremendous, isn't it?
0: You can understand why they thought she would she could pursue a successful solo career, can't you?
1: Absolutely brilliant.
0: Well, that song, Let's Get Together, also known as Get Together and Everybody Get Together, well, it's a song written in the mid-60s by the American singer-songwriter Chet Powers from the psychedelic rock band Quicksilver Messenger Service. But a hit version by the Youngbloods, included on their debut album in 1967, that peaked at number 5 on the Billboard Hot 100 in 1969. Now my second choice.

0: Stony End, a song written by Laura Nyro and released in February 1967 on her debut album, More Than a New Discovery. And according to childhood friend Alan Merrill, Nyro originally intended the song, a gospel-inflected up-tempo piece, to be performed at a slower pace. Well, the best-known recording of Nyro's album version of the song was a hit for Barbara Streisand. Do you remember that, I think?
1: I do.
0: And that was in 1970. So, my album of the week, Linda Ronstadt, Stone Ponies and Friends, Volume 3.
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0: Yes, it goes, give him a great big kiss. Mwah. Thank you. Give him a great big kiss from the Shangri-Las.
1: And it was Shangri-Las.
0: Shangri-Las, they're called. Yes, I don't know what you said or I said.
1: I was giving you a great big kiss.
0: Thank you. Right, I'm trying to do some work here. It was the follow-up single to the group's big hit, Leader of the Pack, a hit in America. And both songs, Give Him a Great Big Kiss and Leader of the Pack, were written by successful American record producer and songwriter Shadow Morton, whose real name was George.
1: Well, are you up for a bit of can-can?
0: Always.

0: British group Peter Jay and the Jaywalkers with their biggest hit, Can Can, 62. From 1962, naturally.
1: Yes, a dose of culture for you there. It's not often we get to play Offenbach, is it?
0: No.
1: It's taken from the operetta Orpheus in the Underworld. And the can-can became synonymous, of course, with Parisian nightlife.
0: Yeah.
1: And those swirling skirts and the risque high-energy dance that we know as the can-can.
0: We do.
1: Well, I hope you were kicking your legs in the air to that one. I know I wasn't.
0: What a thought. Oh, somebody help me.

0: Stevie Winwood there in good voice with the Spencer Davis Group and Somebody Help Me. But there's no help around here because it's time for... The Spot
1: Spot. Time to have a think, time to identify or spot the artist or group on this next record. Well, it's a single from 1968, a well-known song. But what does it say, or who does it say, on the record label is singing it? Can you unravel the...

0: Well, guess who left the microphone open and said, it's a hard one. Well, I wonder if it was hard. I never know. That's this week's... The Spot Spot. A well-known song, yes it is, By the Time I Get to Phoenix.
1: And it's a popular song written by the great Jimmy Webb and made famous by the also great Glen Campbell. One of the greatest songs ever written, according to Frank Sinatra. Now, our version is from a man who is still performing at the age of 87 and who released a brand new album earlier this year. He is the one and only British rock and roller Marty Wild. Hard, but very impressive work if you spotted Marty Wild.

0: It must be one of the greatest sing-along party records of the 60s. Jeff Beck and Hi-Ho Silver Lining.
1: And it doesn't matter what age you are, everybody seems to know it, don't
0: That's right,
1: they?
0: It's like Sweet Caroline, it is it? It's one of those.
1: Yeah. Oh, respect. Oh, it's Otis Redding.

0: Well, so it is Redding singing his own song, Respect, from 1965. And you might recall that 2 years later, Aretha Franklin rearranged it and enjoyed great success. In fact, it became her signature song. Otis Redding's song, of course, is the original.
1: Yes, indeed. And now we're going to Crumpsall in Greater Manchester, where lived the animated Freddie...
0: Is that the biscuit place?
1: Yeah, where the Jacob's Cream Crackers were made there. Yeah. And we're going to play now...
0: Custard creams? No, maybe not.
1: No, cream crackers. Yeah, that you eat with cheese. You
0: know. I do know.
1: They came from Crumpsall, as did the animated Freddie Garrity, who some might describe as crackers, but I wouldn't. Anyway, it's Freddie and the Dreamers with their hit, I'm Telling You Now.

0: The dream is, and I have always been daft. You couldn't call me a sex symbol or sex idol, could you? Collectively, we're no glamour boys. Well, so said Freddie Garrity, and there he was with the Dreamers. I'm telling you now.
1: And I'm telling you now, you've got a lot in common. You've already told us you're not a sex symbol.
0: Well, you don't need to reinforce
1: and,
0: it.
1: We all know you're daft. Well, let's move on to
0: I think you better have
1: one hit wonder time. And here were their only hit. It peaked at 47 in 1966. Our British vocal group, The Three Good Reasons, with a Beatles cover.
0: Which I'm going to dedicate to me as you've just written me off. It's called Nowhere Man.
1: Nowhere Man.

Well, that was the three good reasons. I don't know much about them. No, very little, in fact. But it was their take on the Lennon McCartney song, Nowhere Man. It's our one-hit wonder.

0: That's a Phil Spector production for the Dixie Cups, who came from New Orleans, a million seller in 1964.
1: Yes, and staying in America with a group that was huge over there but never made it here. They are Jay and the Americans. They had a string of big hits in the US, Come a Little Bit Closer, This Magic Moment, and more. And they were led by the charismatic Jay Black, known in America as The Voice.

0: Jay and the Americans there with Come a Little Closer with the late Jay Black in fine voice.
1: Absolutely. And now we're going to play two 60s music memories back to back. The first one features Dave Mason, who sadly died in April, aged 79. He's a singer, songwriter, and he was a founder member of this band, which we hear him leading here, Traffic.

0: The mega talented, the late Bobby Darin, singing about Babyface. And before that, we heard Traffic and Holding My Shoe.
1: And time has caught up with us again. Well, it always does. Well, taking us out, the big three.

0: with us on this musical journey. Hope we can do it all again next week. Meanwhile, it's goodbye from me, Ruth Bradshaw.
1: And from me, but keep it here for more great music coming your way. I've had my marching orders. Well, have a good week. So it's once more from Ruth.
0: Bye-bye.
1: And from me, I'm Keith Bradshaw. Goodbye.

0: Well, they were a great live band, Liverpool group The Big Three, and the Chuck Berry song Reeling and a Rockin'.
1: Yeah, we'll be reeling and a rockin' out the door right now as it's time to go. Hang up the microphones, we're off. Thank you so much for being

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1: It is indeed, and with football in mind, the Automatics have released Rule Britannia in at number 40.

That's Prince and Stone, new entry at 39. Deep Purple, Arrogant Boy, 38 this week. That's had a pretty good run on the chart. And a new entry at 37. It's Starbuck and Doo Wop Bop.

Shania Twain, back in the chart, Dirty Rosie. New entry at 36. Keith Urban, Michael McDonald, We Go Back at 35 this week. 6 weeks on the chart for them. And on the rise, Mungo Jerry, new single, Stand Up.

50s for Bog West, The Great Getaway. That's a 31. And we head into the 30. At number 30, it's Don and the Dreamers, Don Parr from Slade and his gang, and their version of Rock Island Line.

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1: 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Have you looked up the word resilient? It means that they have the ability and capacity to recover from difficulties and get back on top, to endure hardship and emerge strong and flexible. Or in layman's terms, for people like me, like the Kelly doll on the bottom of the budgie's cage. You knock it down and it gets back up. That puts it in a more simpler way, doesn't it? Right, there we are, Don and the Dreamers at 30 this week at 29, Tim Ambler. Tonight is the night. La la.

Tim Ambler, tonight is the night. It's cheery, isn't it? If you're feeling down, that will pick you up. It's at 29 this week, and the Mollocks Blues Band Barefootin' is one place above him at 28.

The Mollix Blues Band, Barefoot, and produced by Mike Batt. That's at 28. Moiro, after 9 weeks on the countdown, Ian Lover, 27 at 26. Richard Sharp, 11 weeks on the chart, to the moon and back at 26. 25, The Coral, on the way up, Let the Music Play.

Carl, let the music play. That's a 25 this week. Good song. 24, you got a few good songs in there. Mighty Mashup, Imagination and Legion.

It's Burning Up Imagination leads you on to us ever thus. Mighty Mashup. That is doing well. That's at number 24 this week. And at 23, former number one, the Bell Boy Steve Ellis. 14 weeks on the countdown. And it's still in the 30 at 23. Brighton's Calling. 22, Good News, Mary Wilson. 9 week run for her. And Dean Friedman's had 9 weeks on the way down to I Could Fall For You. But let's give him a play because he's back during the second half of his tour from August.

I could fall for you, Dean Friedman. We love that. Dean is back doing his thing, I think from August the 7th. I think that's it. Child, You Are My Destiny kicks off this week's Top 20. They're reworking of the old Paul Anka classic.

Child, you're my destiny. It's built, it's grown, that one, 6 weeks on the countdown. It's crept up slowly, and there it is, in the 20 at number 20. And a good climb this week for the Christians when Saturday comes.

The Christians, when Saturday comes, that's at 19. Henry Priestman, not been too good, sent a little message the other day. So, Henry, we hope you're on the mend. Fingers crossed that all is well. Okay, the Christians, when Saturday comes. Good. Have we got time to sneak one more in this section? Maybe we have. Don't forget, if you want to vote for anything, you know where to go. It's heritagechart.co.uk. That's heritagechart.co.uk. We are heading towards the top 10, towards the number one. This is doing pretty well for Al Steele and Elaine Gilmore. This week at number 18.

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3: 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And he said, "Resilient Business Systems." They didn't split up, but it was tough going for a while. Right, OK, on we go. We are up to number 17. Love is going to keep us crying.

Hotel Azurland, Love Is Gonna Keep Us Crying. That's a 17 this week on the countdown. And up to 16, a good rise for Mal Pope. You're Still With Me.

0: Mel Pope, you're still with me at 16 this week on the countdown. At 15, it's Dexys Midnight Runners, My Life in England.
1: They said meet when the school kids called me mate. 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I had long arrived from Ireland, the boy Kevin Ian, like generations before, wore the

Blake, Wish I Was the Center. That's so popular, that track. Came from nowhere. That's a 14, a 13, Leo Sayer, Wrapped Up in Love.

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2: 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We've got all the hits to take you back. To kick us off this week, we are traveling through the late 70s. It was when the first satellite launched from its own facility in Italy. Jaime Aguilera was the next president of Ecuador, and Michael Jackson released his breakthrough album, Off the Wall. 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

0: From Lenny Lovitch, that was Lucky Number from 1979. This is Charted Classic Hits. This track was actually released as a B-side to the cover I Think We're Alone Now from Stiff Records. You're listening to Charted Classic Hits. This week we are celebrating August the 10th, 1979. So pretty much very close into the 80s. So very much bringing in that new wave groove. Let's head to this week's number 27, Hot Love with Russell Morris.
1: Number 27.

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0: British disco band Eruption with their second album, Leave a Light, with their track One Way Ticket. You listen to Charted Classic Hits. This track got to number 10 in Australia, number 30 on the US Dance Club Hits, and also number 9 on the UK Singles. A little bit of ABBA for you now. Does your mother know?
1: Number 24.

0: Charlie classic hits, Donna Summer with the Bad Girls. The track was released June 23rd, 1979. The track was a massive success, peaking in the top 10 of the charts in seven countries, including New Zealand, Spain, and the US, to name a few. The track spent 5 weeks on number one of the Billboard 100 from July 14th to August the 11th, 1979, selling over 2 million copies. But let's head to a track that I actually would hear a lot on a commercial station where I live here in Australia, and that is Joe Jackson. Is She Really Going Out With Him?
1: Number 21.

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0: John Mellencamp from the album John Cougar, released at Criteria Studios in Miami. And speaking of the track, the hit single Miami was his second top 40 hit in the country, subsequently with the track I Need a Lover, covered by Pat Benatar. You listen to Charted Classic Hits this week, August the 10th, 1979. It wouldn't be without this one from Electric Light Orchestra.
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3: 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And this week, August the 10th, 1979 is no exception. We have some Boney M coming up very, very soon. Some Kiss, Earth, Wind & Fire, Donna Summer, The Squeeze, and a little bit more Anita Wild. 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

0: Gonzalez here on Charted Classic Hits, a R&B funk band with their track I Haven't Started Dancing Yet, which reached number 26 on the Billboard 100 and established a following amongst disco enthusiasts. That was the longer version that we did play this week here on Charted Classic Hits. The track did extremely well. US dance charts number 7, US R&B number 46, number 26 in the US pop charts, and number 15 in the UK.
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0: Gene Simmons on the vocals there of Kiss, I Was Made For Loving You, off the album Dynasty, with four different versions of the track. 4 minutes and 30 seconds for the album, 4:01 for the 7-inch and video, a 12-inch version at 7 minutes and 54 seconds, and a killer's version at 4 minutes and 18 seconds. 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Got some Donna Summer coming up very, very soon, The Squeeze, which I'm very much looking forward to, some Racy as well coming up, and this week's number one.
1: Number 8.

0: The very cool For Cats by the Squeeze from the 9th of March 1979 was actually recorded in 1978. Very much that new groove that was pretty much heading in to the 80s. Two different versions of the track, a 3 minute and 10 and 3 minute and 39 seconds. The track did absolutely fabulously in Australia and the UK. In Australia, number 5, number 2 on the UK singles, and number 11 on New Zealand charts. One thing I really love about the particular track is the fact that you could never really sort of sing like him. It was kind of like an Aussie, but also an English guy really slurring his words. Charter classic hits.
1: Number 5.

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0: One of the better tracks from the 70s, from 1979, with pop music from the album New York, London, Paris, Munich. This track was an absolute sensation, getting to number one in Australia, according to the Kent Music Report, number one in the Canadian Dance and Urban Charts. Also number one in West Germany, number one in the US Billboard 100. And it got to number 10 in Australia for the year-end charts, number six in Austria, number seven in Germany, and number 12 on the UK singles. The track did extremely well in Germany, getting a certified gold of 500,000 units, and in the US, gold of 1 million records. But let's now head to what we've been waiting this whole entire show for, and that is this week's
1: number one.

That's pretty much going to do it for this week here on Charted Classic Hits. Hope you enjoyed this week's edition of the 10th of August 1979. If you'd like to get in touch or anything like that, make sure you do jump on facebook.com/charted classic hits.

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0: This is Paul Tunstall with the evening show on Your Hits Digital.

Ah, yes, of course. That was the Toys, the Lovers Concerto. Oh, brilliant record. Anyway, welcome to the evening show here on your number one radio station with me, Paul Tunstall, on this Wednesday, the 24th of June, 2026. Right, okay. Thanks a lot. Thanks a lot, Ben, for the great show always. And don't forget, after 10 o'clock, it will be Steve Algar with his Wednesday night takeaway, taking you through to 12 midnight. Right, in the meantime, you've got me 2 hours of great music that I chose for you this evening on your number one radio station, Your Rich Digital. Right, this is Kirsty McCoy, and she came up with this one. This was a great song of hers called New England, and here it is.

yes, of course. That was Billy Bragg and New England. It came up Kirsty MacColl on my system, and it was Billy Bragg. So I do apologise about that one. Okay, it's not me. It's the way these music of mine were recorded. Yeah, I've not done them. Other people's done them. So there you are. Right. Okay. So that was Billy Bragg there and New England. A great cover version from Kirsty MacColl. He made it justice, because she had a big hit with it, and in the first place she did. Right, Kirsty MacColl, right. Well, Billy Bragg, he did it justice back in 1983. Right, okay, this is Roxette, and this is a great song of theirs called It Must Have Been Love, and this was taken from the film Pretty Women, and here it is. Well, Pretty Woman, I should say.

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Happy birthday, Your Hits Digital. Many happy returns, I hope. Many thanks to our wonderful listeners, presenters and sponsors. Without you, this would not be possible. Happy birthday, Your Hits Digital. This is the evening show with Paul Tunstall on Your Hits Digital.

Yes, of course. That's Phyllis Taylor there. I Feel Love Coming On. I remember Ruth and Keith Bradshaw doing that on the Wednesday midday show from 12 till 2 on the 60s. Yes, 60s music. Brilliant. Right, okay. This is the Buckermans. Yes, of course. And this was a great song of theirs called It's a Kind of Drag. Right, it's coming up to 8:15 here on your It's Digital and UK time. Right, and your number one radio station, yes, of course, with me, Paul Tunstall. Right, through till 10, yes, of course. Brilliant. We've got some brilliant music lined up for you. Brings back a lot of memories as well. There you are, you can't beat that, can you? All in 2 hours. Don't listen bad, do I?

Ah, yes, of course. That's the Buckinghams, the can of drag, kind of drag, right? Yeah, that is it, the Buckinghams, yes. A kind of a drag, that's it. Right, okay, brilliant record, wasn't it? Of 1967, yes, of course. Oh, gosh, where have the years gone? Right, I'm not bringing my golden hour into this evening's show. Right, but here's one we can't rule out, my idols, the Sweet. This is one of the best, the best ever did. One of them, right? Okay, and this was a fabulous record, it certainly was. Brian Connolly was the lead singer, Mike Tucker wrote it as well. And don't forget, they were on the RCA label along with Elvis and Nelson and that, and a few others as well. I can't think offhand, but also Mickey Mouse was the founder of RCA, yes, it was, in the UK, and therefore he came up, he picked these up from down in London. Yes, of course, the Sweet, and this was a great song called The Boring Blitz.

Bye.

Yes, of course, That's the Sweet there, and Ballroom Blitz. Oh, what a great song that really was. Right, by the Sweets there, yes, of course, My Eagles. Right, okay, and not forgetting this one as well, from Vanity Fair, and it's a long time since I played this one on Eurythmics Digital, and I remember playing this in the golden hour of 1971, and this is called a great song called Itching to Ride, and here it is.

What a great song that really was. Vanity Further, Itching to Ride. Right. I itch to ride when I get a taxi. Right. It costs me an arm and a leg. Right. Okay. This is the Dream Academy. Yes, of course. And this will lead us into a commercial break. So I'll sit back at the commercial break with some more great music I chose for you this evening on your number one radio station, Your Age Digital. Right, okay, this is the Dream Academy, Life in a Northern Town. Sit back after commercial break.

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The Stranglers there, Always the Sun. Right, welcome back after commercial break with me, Paul Tunstall, on this evening's show. Yes, of course, and where else could you be? Right, okay, and this is Steps, and this is Long Time to Play, this one as well on Euro-X Digital, and this is one of the best ever did for me, and this is called Better Best Forgotten, and here it is.

Yeah, that steps the better best forgotten. Oh, brilliant. Right, okay. So it's coming up now to 18 minutes to 9 o'clock here on your It's Digital. Right, okay, we put me, Paul Tunstall, on your number one radio station. Yes, of course, UK time. Right, okay, this is Luce Fernandez, right? And she came up with this one. This was a lovely, this was a great song of hers called Lay Love on You, right? And here it is.

Lay Your Love On You. Right. Absolutely brilliant record, wasn't it? And a great disco sound. That does look a bit about Donna Summer, that I Feel Love, doesn't it? Literally, it's in that category, isn't it? And in that music, right. It really is. I think so, anyway. Right, Lay Love On You. Right. Okay, Lucy Fernandez. Right, but not forgetting this one, The Girls Aloud. Right, and this was one of the best she ever did for me. And this was a great song called The Promise, and here it is. And I played this on a few internet radio stations before I joined Your Rich Digital, but I also played on Your Rich Digital as well, and on the Golden Hour, because I remember playing it. And here it is. It's Paul Tunstall.

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Sonia there, yes of course. You'll Never Stop Me Loving You, brilliant record that was. Right, absolutely fantastic, great disco sound. Right, okay, this is Anne Lee, and do you know what? This is Two Times, and here it is.

Yes, of course. That was Amy Leather and a great song called Two Times. Right, okay. Right then, okay. This is new music and they come up with this on Living By Numbers, and this will lead us into our opener. Right, okay. So I'll see you back after the opener with some more great music. Right, that I chose for you this evening on your number one radio station, Your Rich Digital. Right, okay. And don't forget, I will turn a roll featuring Kenny. Right, so we'll see you back after the opener. Right, here on your It's Digital, your number one radio station. Me, Paul Tunstall. Good evening.

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Vi var närmare Evercana if you. Welcome back after the opener here on your number one radio station, Your East Digital. Right, okay, this is Mink DeValley, and they come up with this one, and this was a great song called Spanish Stroll.

Develda, Spanish Stroll, absolutely great song, wasn't it? Right, a long time since I played these one as well, the Thompson Twins. And this, for me, was one of the best ever did for me. And this was a great song called All Me Now. And here it is.

Hold me now. Coming up to 12 minutes past 9 o'clock here on UK time on your number one radio station, Your Rich Digital, with me, Paul Tunstall. Right, good evening. This is Chandler Crisis, and this was a great song of theirs called Wishful Thinking, and here it is.

Oh, Channel Crisis, though, you can't take away from them, could you? Wishful thinking, absolutely brilliant. Right, and not forgetting this one, Elton John. Right, okay, so Elton John, as I said, do apologise. Right, and this, and he came up with this one, and this was one of his best for me, and this is called Passengers, and here it is.

Oh, yes, of course. Elton John, Sir Elton John, the Passengers, great, great record that was. Did you see the video to that one back in 1983? Oh, it was brilliant. It really was. A great video. It certainly was. Right, okay, and this is coming up now to 20 past 9 here on your It's Digital UK time. Right then, this is Erasure, and this is Drama, and this will lead us into our turn a roll featuring Kenny. Right, so I'll see you back after turn a roll with Kenny. I'd have heard this one from Erasure and Drama. From me, Paul Tustall, good evening here on your number one radio station, your It's Digital.

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Yeah, that's Canada, right? The two in a row there by Kenny was Julianne and Fancy Pants, and they both was big hits from reached into the top five of 1974. Right, so don't forget next week we'll have another two in a row for you next week. Someone to look forward to, isn't it? Right, okay. Should we go back in the 1960s? I think we should. Well, this one from the Everly Brothers, and this was one of the best for me, and this is called Walk Right Back, and here it is.

Yes, of course. That's the Emily's there, brothers. Won't ride back. I do apologise. It happened again. It's not me. It's somebody that loaded the music on. I put Everly Brothers on Walk Right Back and it came on Girls, Girls, Girls of the Everlys, right? So they must have put the song on and not changed the title, and that's where it is. So I do apologise about that one, but I made it up to you by loading the originals up as well by the Everly Brothers, the best of the Everly Brothers, and Walk Right Back. Right, it was a big hit for them. It was number one, actually, in 1960, right. So Connie Francis, she became the queen of rock and roll. She did, and she came, and this what made her the queen of rock and roll, right? Okay, and this was a great song of hers of 1960 as well, and this everybody's somebody's fool, right? And here it is. This is Connie Francis, the queen of pop.

Yeah, Connie Francis, the queen of rock and roll. Everybody's somebody's fool. Right, okay. And this is Petula Clark. Yes, of course, she took over the queen of pop. Yes, she did. With this one called My Love. And this will lead us into our commercial break. So sit back to commercial break with some more great music at Chills for you this evening on your number one radio station on your It's Digital. Right, okay. This is Petula Clark. See you back after the commercial break.

0: Well, another year of broadcasting and many more to come. 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

I'll come back after a commercial break. That was Elvis Stardust, though. Good Love Can Never Die. And that was one of his biggest hits in the 1970s. Right, okay. And this is The Fortunes, yes, of course. And they come up with this one. Here it comes again, that rainy day feeling again. Last week it never stopped raining. I think we're just getting summer now. Oh, gosh. Oh, I couldn't believe that. Two weeks ago, right, to this, I had to put meters on in the early June. It was absolutely freezing. Oh, God, it was cold. Right, okay, this is The Fortunes, and here it is, the rainy day. Here comes that rainy day feeling again. Right, okay, where's the sun?

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Happy birthday, Your Hits Digital. 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Many thanks to our wonderful listeners, presenters and sponsors. Without you, this would not be possible. Happy birthday, Your Hits Digital. This is the evening show with Paul Tunstall on Your Hits Digital.

That's Tangier there, Santa Maria, absolutely great song, wasn't it? Right, okay, now it's coming up now to 6 minutes to 10 o'clock here on your It's Digital. Right, this is Marie Wilson, and this was a great song of hers called Just What a Hall Was Wanted, and here it is.

with his Wednesday night takeaway. From me, Pelterstall, I'd just like to say bye-bye now. Good night and God bless and take care. Enjoy the rest of your week and I'll see you Sunday. Right, okay, with this one from Dave and Jonathan, Lovers of the World Unite. From me, Pelterstall, good night and God bless. See you Sunday.

Come back to 1968 with Foundations and Build Me Up Buttercup. Right here on the Wednesday night takeaway. Well, it's time for 5 minutes of Kate. Let's go running up that hill.

0: Well, it had to be good to knock Harry Styles off the top of the charts. And for those of us that remember it the first time round on Radio 1, Kate Bush and Running Up That Hill.
1: Oh, it's time for one of Steve's big ones.

with lead vocals by Gwen Stefani. That's the group, No Doubt. Don't Speak. Wow, two big ones in the first 25 minutes of the show. And here's another big one. And this is the Communards. Never Can Say Goodbye. A remake of the old Gloria Gaynor songs.

0: Going back to the 50s with Jerry Butler. And For Your Precious Love. It's the Wednesday night takeaway with me, the SAS.
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1: Let's go to the top of the hour with some green onions.

That's the killer cream. On the Wednesday night takeaway with the Shadows and the rise and fall of Flingle Blunt.

0: 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Going back to the 80s and our house. Here's a song about me.
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Josh, 685, and Jason Derulo, and Savage Love. 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

Well, that's your show for this Wednesday night on Your Hits Digital. Thank you very much for joining me. Thank you so much for the pleasure of your company. I hope you've enjoyed this evening's show. If you have, and you'd like to listen to the show again in your own time, it's posted as a podcast on Mixcloud. Just put in the name Steve Algar and all of the shows that we do will appear for you. Whatever you're doing, until we meet again, I hope you do it well. And I hope you enjoy it. That's the main thing. I'll be back with you again on Tuesday lunchtime at midday for another edition of the Sensational 70s Spectacular, where we'll have 2 hours of great 70s sounds just for you. So if you're around and about, turn the radio on, whatever your listening device is, and come and have a boogie. So from everybody here on Your Hits Digital, all that remains for me to do is to wish you all a very happy Wednesday night and a great week. And don't forget to stick with us here on the station, because we're on the air 24 hours a day, 7 days a week, just for you. So until the next time, take care all. Good night.

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0: 80s, when this one came around about 1982, I think you probably forgot about this one, because to be honest, I'd forgotten about it until I looked through all the 80s and stuff like that. This one is Paul Simon's, and it's called Use Me, Lose Me. So listen.
1: Now it's time to bust some moves. Mr. G's Memorable Moments Show. Stop that relaxing and get up and...

Hey, this is MrG on the memorable moments. We're doing the 50s, the 60s, the 70s, the 80s, and sometimes the 90s, and sometimes the noughties or 2000s upwards. It depends how much of a memorable moment it is. But we're going to go to 1977 now with this one from Santander. Santana, and it's called She's Not There. Well, you're looking in the wrong place, huh?

0: Billy messaging. Says, what were you going to say then instead of Santana? I think I'm going to say St. Andrews, to be honest. I'm not sure. I don't know why. But anyway, it wasn't. It was Santana, and she's not there. It's Miss G on the memorable moments. See, we do trip up now and again. You know, it's more often than not, it's me with the memorable moments. But I seem to have got that one sorted out. It's people's names now. Oh, well, it comes of age.
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0: I played a lot from the original, so I don't know why I'm guilty of it as well. It's this one. Here comes the rain again.
2: By gum! These songs make me remember to when I were a lad. This DJ plays them oldies just like they used to be. Très bien. Here, put kettle on, mother.

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It should really be the most requested song going, Here Comes the Rain Again, because every day it's raining. But anyway, it's Mr. G on the Memorable Moments. Good morning, good evening, or wherever you are. Hello.

eyes and she says hi. 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And she reads.